make a fuck around. 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I feel like I'm a now. I feel like a bust down. When I shine bright, blind is up now. In the cut, big black tuck, sacked up. You can pick it up now. 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

0: Welcome. 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
1: Back with the remix. These boys are my sons like Phoenix. My city and state never ever seen.